Put something on my radio. 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I two-step in my raincoat. We keep off of the main road. 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Out here, I feel seasick. It look calm on the surface. You never know what's beneath it. You want it, but now you don't need it. But you've got to see for yourself to believe it. And if I get back onto dry land, I swear to God I won't leave it. And as above, so below. If you love it, let it go. Will it last? You never know. But see, let it go. As above, so below. If you love it, let it go. Will it last? You never know. 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

personality shows. 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These setbacks of all I have known, battle my conscience with liquid unknown. It's bitter, it makes me feel. 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

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You got a bigger building body than me, but somehow I still get to creep underneath your skin.

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Mat zo lieder.

Franz Pivita, Rock and Roll Stars, visiting actual EP. Legalize Talk City means this fight is over. The actual number from the Menzingers, Everything I Ever Saw.

Excellent, also new wave from Innocenzen High, but it's a post-punkish Black Marble. Naja, now it's a stick of six rich coolish anything. I'm in the monoculus, the tire rough patch, the funk and I number for Banner.

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Here comes anyone.

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1: 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Are you ready? Are you ready?
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0: It's on, nigga. 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
1: Yeah, it's neither here nor there, black. 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
1: Und du war grad den Victor Vaughn mit The Drop, könnt vom Album Vaudeville Villain. Le geht weiter mit DJ Format featuring Charlie Tuna. We know something hecht lit.
2: 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You know, bomb will set the whole world on fire.
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the markets that you went to all the market patriots. I thank you for your patronage. I know for y'all to make the trip ain't easy, and the sacrifice you make it is appreciated. Please accept it once again as I extend my gratefulness. I say this as I glance out from the stage and see the strength in all your faces. 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

0: to swallow seeds of detaining food when they can poop without a grain of poop that you belong in. Bass produce a mass illusion, imagine the true rule in the world. Recognize what but an instance or immense or ought to be like. I give a damn if I'm a sea fresh, it's yours to interpret.
1: 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Just a word of advice.

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Hit me. Josh. 99 problems, but a bitch ain't one. If you have the girl problems, I feel bad for you, son. I got 99 problems, but a bitch ain't one. Hit me. 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

0: I got Missy Elliott shit, shit as you sit by the radio, hands on the dial tune. As you hear it, pump up the volume. Jump when you hear them speakers, let it off. No. Mr. BA about to set it off. No, I don't know what you heard and I don't know what you know, but my folks done told me.
1: You got it,
0: so up jumps the boogie, let the record work. And put me on like you Red Alert. Cause it's the big bad Timmy, Maganu and Missy, like three to hard.

the highest title, numero uno. I'm not a Puerto Rican, but I do look up to Vangel. And understand I got the gift of speech, and it's a blessing. Being from them VA streets, I talk sense condensed in the form of a poem. If I wasn't writing rhymes, I'd be breaking in homes. I'm kinda young, so my gun's my security. I'm not afraid, nigga, do what you gon' do to me. I get paid when your record is played, to put it short. I got it made. I'm talented, yes, I'm gifted. My uppercut boy, that'll get you lifted. You got cash, man, stop frontin'. Living on per diem, every record that you cut. With my name Magoo, and I roll with two stars. 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Every other month, I get a brand new car.

I know you starving for this shit, baby, I'm feeling your hunger. 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

0: 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Lauschter Lützebusch.
1: I've been all around town, bass starting drown as these sounds come in. I've been on a high, low, free souls go only where the love is. But I've been having mood swings.